Thank you for tuning in to the Mystery Show on My Soul Radio. You just heard Amora and Love Come Down. Next up, Anthony Hamilton, then Diane Shaw, Andy Stokes, Chloe, Nadia, and Delmon. They'll be followed by Ellison Kendrick, Beyonce, Mary J. Blige featuring Vadu, Camille, Mr. Man, Bobby Storm, Everest, Joy Lewis, George Wilson, and this hour will end with Jason Weaver. Please, don't keep us to yourselves. Tell your friends and your family to tune in to My Soul Radio.

0: from 1 a.m. until 4. The Mystery on My Soul. Don't keep it to yourself. Tell others. Mystery on My Soul.
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Joy Lewis, Jude Wilson, and this hour will end with Jason Weaver. And as I keep saying, don't keep us to yourselves. Spread the word to your friends and family. My Soul Radio.

love it like that. That was George Wilson and his rendition of All the Things Your Man Won't Do on the Yearning for Your Love rhythm. To end this hour, Jason Weaver and his version of For the Love of You. Thanks for tuning in.

0: 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Mystery, playing your rare grooves, neo grooves, new grooves, and mature grooves. Soul R&B, seasoned with
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0: Thank you for tuning in to the Sleep Montage. You've just heard the SOS Band. Up next, Maya, then Alicia Keys, Chris Brown featuring Usher and Shane, Kylie, Level 42, Mia J, Van Hunt, Anita Baker, Tina Marie, Shantae Moore, Blue Control, B2K, Kenya, will all be singing in this Sleep Montage. More music, less chat.
1: Hello.
2: Hey, what's up?
1: Nine, you chilling?
2: What you doing?
1: Just got out the shower.
2: Oh, word. Well, I'm in town and I'm trying to see you tonight.
1: Let's make it happen. Just tell me where to meet you.
2: I'm downstairs now.

Thank you for tuning in to the Sleep Montage. Next, Anita Baker, Tina Marie, Shantae Moore, Blue Control, B2K, Kenya will all be singing in this Sleep Montage. More music,

Thank you for tuning in to the Sleep Montage. The SOS Band, Maya, Alicia Keys, Chris Brown featuring Usher and Shane, Kylie, Level 42, Mia J, Van Hunt, Anita Baker, Tina Marie, Shantae Moore, Blue Cantrell, B2K, and to end the Sleep Montage, here is Kanye.

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12: 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This is the I Love Music Show. For the longest while, I kept on thinking, should I change it? And then I was like, well, because I did speak to the boss man. The thing is, if I change it, and I'm going to change it down to 2 hours, and I've had this conversation before, the thing is, I don't get to go in the mix for a whole hour. So for now, it's going to stay at 3 hours. All right, let's get into another mix.
13: I

0: This is My Soul. 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
0: and Omar. 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
22: All right, one section left to play. This is it. Stand by. Craig is on the way. And then Pete, etc. For more information, go to our site, which is mysoul.com. As always, it has been a pleasure. Cannot do this without you. You know how it goes. Passport situation for me, a lot better. So another piece of the puzzle was added, and it's looking good. That's about all I want to say, because I don't want to jinx myself. You take care, and I'll see you next time.

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0: kicking off your Sunday morning session. There's Kimbley and Fade, the Grant Nelson remix. It's Keefe, keep me company up until 10 a.m. today. This is My Weekend Breakfast Part 2. I'm in for Craig Williams. He's back next week. In the meantime, though, you've got me.
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0: Tony Terry, Lovey Dovey. Before that, Rajane, Turn It Up. Maze preceded that with Southern Girl. And we kicked off the show with Kimbley and Fade, the Grant Nelson remix. Thank you very much to Davey J. Back next Sunday at 4 a.m. Bright and Breezy with the I Love Music show. In the meantime, today, tunes and trivia-wise, I'm going to do soaps. I've switched it on you in the last moment. I was going to do more soundtracks, but I thought, you know what? Let's do soaps instead.
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There, Sheik, I want your love. Happy Sunday, a very good morning to you. It's Keefe keeping you company. If you're off, you're on your way to church today and you're just getting yourself sorted out mentally, then I'm here to get your brain fizzing. I've got some trivia in hours 2 and 3, all to do with soaps. Okay, so if you've got a good memory and you like soaps, that's good. If you don't and you don't like soaps, then you might just learn something. Who knows? So while I get the questions ready, have a bit of a Rolls Royce magic touch at my soul. My weekend breakfast in full effect. Morning.

0: So if you've just joined us, you've missed Rose Royce, Magic Touch, New Eureka Soul, I Am the Black Gold of the Sun, and in the background, Caveman Boogie from Lissette Wilson. An absolute stoinker of a classic right here at My Soul. Top of the morning to you. It's Keefe keeping you company, soulfully, up until 10 a.m.
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2: 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You don't realise how blind you are until you have cataract surgery. I was referred to a surgical hub.

0: and they booked us in for an operation. It was about 3 weeks before I was there. 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
15: 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That's Sunday at My Soul. At My Soul. My Soul.
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0: Mariah Carey and the classic Emotions right here at My Soul. More My History to come in just a few seconds. Weather-wise, we're looking at cloud and outbreaks of rain lingering in the south, but rain will gradually be easing and it's going to still be warm and humid. It's going to be also drier and brighter and fresher in the north with sunny spells. Temperatures are maxing out today in Edinburgh. It's going to be 17 in Belfast, 18 in Manchester, 21 and in London, 22. That's your weather. More on that later on. In the meantime, though.
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0: So if you've just joined us, you've missed Mariah Carey, Emotions, The Artful Dodger and Romina Johnson, Moving Too Fast, Keep It Up, an absolute classic from Milton Wright, and in the background, Regulate from Warren G, Nate Dogg and Michael McDonald. That wraps up hour number one of my weekend breakfast for your Sunday morning. I'm right back after these.
1: This is My Soul.
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0: Very good morning to you. It's Keefe playing Fat Larry's band, Looking for Love, kicking off hour number two of my weekend breakfast. I'm in for Craig Williams this weekend. He's back next weekend, so don't worry yourselves. I'm just keeping the seat warm. Now, trivia-wise, I'm going to be breaking out the first batch in about 20 minutes. Tunes-wise, it's more about the tunes today, because I just want to take it easy on you, but I want to stuff you full of tunes.
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0: you had H-Town, Part-Time Lover, and then the reggae double, Sugar Miner, Good Thing Going, and Ken Booth in the background, Everything I Own. This is My Soul. It's Keefe keeping you company soulfully across the UK, and you are very, very welcome. Now, I've got some soap questions for you just to straddle the break with. Don't phone, it's just for fun. Listen up, here we go. The first question is, in what year did the last ever episode of Brookside air? Secondly, when did Brookside first broadcast? Thirdly, in what year did Channel 5 decide to cancel Family Affairs? And fourthly, and finally for now, Terry Sullivan's long-suffering wife died in the 1991 episode of Brookside. What was her name? All your answers and more tunes to come.
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3: 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This looks set to be a weekend not to miss. 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Just £49. The Brighton Weekender. From the 23rd to the 25th of October.
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top of the morning. Happy Sunday to you. There's 10 City right back to you at My Soul. It's Keefe keeping you company up until Pete Andrew at 10 a.m. today. Before the break, I asked you four questions to do with soaps. Let's get the answers to those. The first question and the answers are, in what year did the last ever episode of Brookside air? The answer is 2003. Secondly, when did Brookside first broadcast? It's way back in 1982. Thirdly, in what year did Channel 5 decide to cancel Family Affairs? That was 2005. In my opinion, it was a pretty good soap. They should have stuck with it. Anyway, fourthly and finally for now, Terry Sullivan's long-suffering wife died in a 1991 episode of Brookside. What was her name? Her name was Sue. So there you go. I'm going to expect that you probably would have got 3 out of 4. Any less, come and see me after school. In the meantime, here's a bit of Whitney Houston and Million Dollar Bill at My Soul. Morning.

0: We are banging out the tunes this morning. You had Million Dollar Bill from Whitney Houston, Masters at Work featuring India, I Can't Get No Sleep, Know the Feeling, and Portrait in the background, just fading out there. Here we go again. Right, and basically here we go again with some more questions. I've moved it to an EastEnders bracket for questions this time. So if you know about EastEnders past and present, good. You might like these questions. Here we go. I'll give you the answers after the break, by the way. The first question is, Max Brannin's affair with his son's wife was revealed on Christmas Day in which year in EastEnders? Secondly, the character Ian Beale first appeared in EastEnders in which year? Thirdly, the character Sonia Fowler first appeared in EastEnders in which year? And fourthly, Phil Mitchell first appeared in EastEnders in which year? All your answers and more throwbackery to come.
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0: From the top to the last drop right here at My Soul, there's Blackstreet, You Blow My Mind. A very good morning to you, I hope you are well. This is My Weekend Breakfast, I'm in for Craig this weekend. He's back next weekend from 6am Saturday. In the meantime, it's still me, and I've still got some questions to come. Look out for a bit of Archie Bell and the Drolls. Let me just answer these questions that I gave to you before the break. The first question and the answers are, Max Brannan's affair with his son's wife was revealed on Christmas Day. In which year in EastEnders? The answer is 2007. Secondly, the character Ian Beale first appeared in EastEnders in which year? The year was 1985. Thirdly, the character Sonia Fowler first appeared in EastEnders in which year? 1993. And fourthly and finally for now, Phil Mitchell first appeared in EastEnders in which year? Yep, as far back as 1989. Yeah, I bet you that's messed up your brains a bit, hasn't it? Anywho, while you collate your answers, have a bit of Archie Bell and the Drolls, as I promised. And this is Where Will You Go When the Party's Over. I'm going to stick with My Soul. That's what I'll do.
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0: So if you've just joined us, you've missed Blackstreet's You Blow My Mind, Archie Bell and the Drells, Where Will You Go When the Party's Over, and in the background, Lil Louie and the World, Club Lonely. Now, I've got some more questions for you to straddle over our break with. Okay, I'm going to give you those, the weather, and then we'll go to our break. Simple as that. Here we go. I'm going to mix it up a bit. Here's your first question. In what year was Coronation Street first broadcast? Secondly, in what year did Alan Turner first appear in Emmerdale? Thirdly, Deirdre Rashid was jailed in what year in Coronation Street, leading to a newspaper campaign to free her? Do you remember that? Yeah, I do. And fourthly and finally for now, which member of the Sugden family married Christine Sharp in Emmerdale in 1974? Yes, I'm going that far back. While you think about that, let me just weather you up. Okay, weather-wise, we've got cloud and outbreaks of rain lingering in the south. Okay, but rain will gradually ease, and it's still going to be warm and humid, and it's going to be drier, brighter, and fresher in the north with sunny spells. Temperatures maxing out at 17 in Edinburgh, 18 in Belfast, Manchester 21, and London 22. So there you go. Those are your questions. That's your weather. I'm back after this.
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0: Work to do. The Average White Band kicking off hour number three of my weekend breakfast for a Sunday morning. It's Keefe in for Craig. And you are very, very welcome. Before the break, I gave you four soap questions. Let's get the answers to those so we can move on swiftly. The first question and the answers are, in what year was Coronation Street first broadcast? The answer is 1960. Secondly, in which year did Alan Turner first appear in Emmerdale? That was 1982. Thirdly, Deirdre Rashid was jailed in what year in Coronation Street, leading to a newspaper campaign to free her, even though it's not real. And even Tony Blair put his old big nose in there. Anyway, the answer was 1998. And fourthly and finally for now, which member of the Sugden family married Christine Sharp in Emmerdale in 1974? It was Joe Sugden. I don't know why I did it in that accent. Anywho, collate your answers. I've got one more batch to do, and then we're going to concentrate solely on the tunes till 10.
1: He's back. Bigger, better, louder, and 100% sleazier.

0: So if you've just joined us, you've missed the Average White Band, Work To Do, Michael Jackson and Bad, T.S. Monk, Bon Bon V, and Diplomats of Soul featuring Incognito and Vanessa Haynes, Sweet Power, Your Embrace in the background. Right, I've just got enough time to give you four more questions and that's it. And it's good to go over the break, basically. So listen up, here we go. It's all to do with soaps. And the first one is, what did Carmel McQueen cut into to see an image of Jesus in Hollyoaks? Secondly, what is the name of the girlfriend who was proved to have shot Phil Mitchell in 2001? Thirdly, what's the name of the news agents in Coronation Street? I don't know if it's still that same name, but what was it? And it begins with K. I'm gonna give you a clue there. Okay, and fourthly and finally for today, what relation are Joe and Jack Sugden in Emmerdale? All your answers next. Kiwi.
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Morning, Keith here, keeping you company up until 10 a.m. and Pete Andrews' Soul Kitchen. In the meantime, I did actually give you some questions before the break. Let's get the answers to those so we can knock it on the head for today. And I'll do more questions tomorrow morning in my early breakfast from 5 a.m. Right, so the questions and the answers are, what did Carmel McQueen cut into to see an image of Jesus in Hollyoaks? The answer was, or is, a potato. Yep. Secondly, what's the name of the girlfriend who was proved to have shot Phil Mitchell in 2001? The answer is Lisa. Thirdly, what's the name of the news agents in Coronation Street? That was The Cabin. I don't know if it still is. And fourthly and finally for now, what relation are Joe and Jack Sugden in Emmerdale? They are bros, bro. So how many answers did you get right today? Did you do well? Good game, good game. No, you get the idea. Collate your answers. I'm going to smack you on some Bobby Womack and Wilton Felder right now and inherit the wind.

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And I don't know why, but my radio seems to be locked on to Keefe all the time. Whether the key in or the key is out, it's always on Keefe.

0: Wilton Felder and Bobby Womack, Inherit the Wind, SWV, absolutely love that tune, Man Crush Every Day, and in the background, another tune that I love, Chaka Khan, Eye to Eye, This Is My Soul. Oh my goodness, Kiss My Neck Back, is that the time?
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couple more tunes to go before I pop my collar. So let me give you a quick weather blast for today. Cloud and outbreaks of rain are going to be lingering in the south, but rain will gradually ease. And it's still going to be warm and humid. It's going to be drier and brighter and fresher in the north with sunny spells and temperatures maxing out across the UK. Edinburgh 17, Belfast 18, Manchester 21 and London 22. So there you go. You are ready weather-wise today. Remember, Pete Andrews up at 10 o'clock. I'm going to give you a full schedule rundown soon enough. But now...

0: that is it from me. There is no more. I've got Pete Andrew knocking at the door. You had Odyssey, Don't Tell Me, Tell Her, The Chimes, Heaven, The Heavy Club Mix, and in the background, Teddy Pendergrass, Who Doesn't Love Me Anymore, which is just as well, because I'm about to pop my collar and get up out of here. Okay, so remember, after me, as I said before, Pete Andrew with The Soul Kitchen from 10, Greg Edwards at 1 with The Soul Spectrum, Jazzy B is back to life at 3, 5 o'clock today, DJ Bigger with Smooth Grooves, Mastermind's back at 7, then it's Femi Femme at 9, at 11, the Sold Out Radio Show with D Nice, and then at 1 a.m. the official Reggae Chart Show with Natty B, which more or less takes it back to me at 4 a.m. tomorrow morning. So there you go, that's your next 24 hours rack stacked, ready and welcome. Whatever you do this Sunday, be good, be safe, and keep it my soul.
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1: Hey, this is Will Downing chilling with my man Pete Andrew in the Soul Kitchen on My Soul every Sunday morning from 10.

And good morning, how you doing? September 13th is Pete now taking over from my brother, Mr. Keith Jackson. Brilliant show, Keith. Back here at 4 a.m. for my earlies. Great show. He was coming from Craig Williams this weekend, who returns next week, I can tell you. And we're kicking off there with one of my all-time favorite albums, title cut from the LP. That's When Only a Friend Will Do. Guy's name is Mike Davis. And if you've got this LP, definitely worth pulling out again. There is not a bad track on the album anywhere. It is that good. So it's Pete Andrew on a Sunday morning feeling good, man. Wow. I'm looking through my bag here, right? And we've got a lot of quality songs here to try and get through between now and 1 o'clock. And I can tell you, coming up at midday, we've got Teddy Pendergrass, 1 hour with part two this week. And that's going to be really nice. And loads of songs before that as well. And also, if you guys are celebrating something, do let me know. Studio at mi-soul.com, right? Studio at mi-soul.com. And before we play on, did you guys watch the game last night? Arsenal taking on Sunderland. What a match that was. It was end to end. And my question is David Raya probably the best goalkeeper that Arsenal have ever had? He was on fire last night. It was such a quality game. We won it in the end, 2-0, and we march on. And we're going to keep it going. Soft or warm, hour number one. Here's a nice tune. Not played this in a long time. Rodney Franklin now. Something called I Found Heaven. Good morning and welcome. It's Pete until one.

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1: Hey, this is Will Downing chilling with my man Pete Andrew in The Soul Kitchen on My Soul every Sunday morning from 10.

That's really nice. I've not played that in a hot minute. Three Shades Brown. That's called Do You Really Love Me? And before that, another LP that I've not played in a good while, Rodney Mansfield. And that's called I Found Heaven. 10:15 a.m. Sunday morning. Big shout out to my brother VC Clark. Brilliant show last night. OMG. And if you guys have not heard it, you need to go back and listen. It was hit after hit after hit. Great show last night, VC. So remember, coming up at midday, 1 hour with Teddy P. Cannot wait for that. You guys are sending in your favourites. studio@mi-soul.com. Keep all your shouts coming in. It's going to be another busy show, I can tell you. I will endeavour to read out all of your shouts between now and 1 o'clock. But let's play on. Here's a nice tune. I love this lady, Regina Bell, now, and this is Don't Let Go. Good morning.

0: Don't Let Go. Big shout out to the lovely Anne Marie Harriet. Morning, Anne. Also, big shout out to Patrick out there. Morning, sir. Hi to the whole family. Shout out to Kirsty. Also, shout out to Dave, my man. Also, good morning to you, Nadine. I've just seen your message. Thank you so much for your kind words. That's nice of you. Hey, listen, guys, don't move. On the other side, we're going to change gears and come bang up to date. Loads of nice new bits have been sent my way, and we're going to get through what we can in the next section. And keep all your shouts coming in. 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

0: love that. Brand new. Stacy Marino. She don't belong to you anymore. Nice tune. Worth a download. Worth a download. 10:27 a.m. Sunday morning. This is the Soul Kitchen. We're feeling good over here. Yes, we are. And after the show today, by the way, guys, you can catch me alongside Tony Perry, Mike Vitti, Gordon Mack, John Jaws. I'm heading over to King's Cross, Lewis Cubitt Square. Going to be down there doing a session. I believe my set time is 2 this afternoon. If you're coming down, I can't wait to see you down there, guys, right? And right now, let's quickly do the Sunday morning roll call. Let's see who's up bright and early. Going to get through some names now. Morning to you, Claire Allison McGann. Good morning, my dear. How you doing? Shout out to Ronald Bennett. Morning, sir. Hi to Karen Martin, Nicola Manley out there. Big hi to Kirsty Forrington, Amy, Samantha Rahoy. Morning. Shout out to Chris Pike. Hi to Irene Ewa. Hi to you, Trevor Jarrell Bowden, Louise Harvey, Marianne S, Ruth Demang. Morning, my dear. Hi to Alan Moore, Wayne Mills. Shout out to Camilla. And also Sharon Newton. Big hi going out to Barry Charles. And one more for now. Hi to you, James Mitchell. All right, let's keep it going. More new music, which has been sent to me, which I can't stop playing. And the next song I'm really happy to play, because if you guys are thinking of getting married anytime soon and you're looking for your first track to dance in front of all of your guests, can I recommend this tune? It is so nice. It's called May This Moment Never End. The artist's name is Major. Have a listen to this.
1: What if a dream became reality? Do we still say it's a dream when we agree?

0: I can't stop playing that track. It's so nice. I'll be getting a lot of love for it here in the studio. And you can go ahead and download this right now. Major, make this moment never end. So lovely, so nice. Thank you all for the love coming in, guys. Studio at mi-soul.com. Pete until one. And remember, coming up at midday, Teddy P, 1 hour with. Cannot wait for that hour. But let's keep it going. Here's a nice tune.
1: My soul.

My soul, getting down on a Sunday morning. Can I say happy birthday to my gorgeous wife, Debs? We celebrate her birthday on Friday gone. Brilliant, brilliant night. Big love to my gorgeous wife, Debs, celebrating her birthday in the month of September. I call her my rock, you see. Oh, yeah. Yeah, man. Proud of her. Hey, listen, we're going to go for a quick break. Do not move. Got more big chins coming up on the other side. Keep all your shouts coming in, by the way. Studio at mi-soul.com. And we're going to get through as many of your shouts as possible. Remember, hour number two, we're going to go back in time. Rare Soul Two-Step and Collectors. Now then, up next, on the other side of the break, I'm excited about pressing play. I'm a big fan of the Cool Notes. They are my family, right? My

0: just this week. Shouts out to Heather Hayward from The Cornuts and also Steve McIntosh. And the track is called Happy. We're going to play the remix of that track on the other side. You guys are going to love this. They are back. The Cornuts are played next on the other side of these at My Soul.
1: This is My Soul.
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1: Hey Pete, it's your cousin Steve Mack from the Cool Notes. Play me something soulful.

Hall & Oates back for 2026. Man, I love, love, love this tune. This is Happy, the Midnight Steamy Hot Mix. And the album, I can tell you, which is coming out real soon, the album's called Keeping It Real. 12 amazing tracks on this LP. And I believe this will be on there. Welcome, return of the Cool Notes. Big shouts out to Steve Mack, also Heather Hayward, and also Joe, the Cool Notes. Just brilliant, it really is. And we're getting a lot of love in the studio for this mix here in the studio, guys. And I believe this will be available at some point. I'm ready to. 10:48 a.m. Sunday morning. This is the Soul Kitchen. Pete Andrew, feeling good, playing tunes that you guys want to hear, man. And let's keep it going. Here's a 2026 remake of Lala's Only Room at My Soul.

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Pete Andrew, feeling good. Big heart to Keith out there in Tottenham. He is blown away with the show this morning. He says, Pete, tune after tune. Thank you, sir. Appreciate your kind words. Hi to Norman. Morning, sir. Happy Sunday. Also, big heart to you, Nadine, over there in Croydon. I'll play one more tune in this hour. And I played it about just over a month ago. And do you know, every week, you guys have been reaching out to me, asking if I can play it again. And we're going to press play on a little tune that I made. I made this a good while ago, and I love it. It's called Slow Down, Mister. Bit of Afrobeat on a Sunday morning. The Soul Kitchen, Pete Till 1. Teddy P at midday.

0: not available. I make a lot of music, you see, and I want to put this on a little Afro beat rhythm, and there you go. Shout out to Simon in Tooting. Morning, sir. Big shout out to Maxine Beckford, celebrating your birthday throughout the whole month of September. I love that. Happy birthday, Maxine. And if you guys stay there on the other side, we're going to change gears and we're going to go back in time. Rare Soul, Two Step Collectors, you know the deal. Hour number two is what I call my delving hour, whereby we can see what's in the crates. And I've got some big tunes in there. Stay there. Up next, something by Brief Encounter. Keep it My Soul.
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3: 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A touch deeper than your average connoisseur.

Once upon a time, this song was highly sought after. You couldn't find it anywhere. Available everywhere now. Brief Encounter. This little seven called Human. And a good LP as well, by the way. 11:06, hour number two, whereby we can delve. Crate digging and all that. You know. Shout out to Nigel out there. Good morning, Nigel. Also, a big hi to Michael Ludford. This one reads, good morning, Pete. I am in Swanage this morning after a night and day of fabulous time with friends playing soul tunes. Can you give a shout out? We are just chilling at the moment, reminiscing over last night. Shout out to Amanda, Paul, Bev, Pete, and also Amanda. Welcome to the Soul Kitchen. As always, Sunday mornings, 10 until 1, 3 hours of me and you time. And we're going to stay with Brief Encounter, if you guys don't mind. Little seven now.

0: That's called Beat My Baby. And before that, Jonathan Settola. And that's called Gotta Find a Woman. 11:18, Sunday morning. So before we go into Think Back and Remember the Twist, this afternoon, as you guys know, I'm going to be heading all the way over to King's Cross. Cannot wait for this. 2 days, one soul. King's Cross is the place to be today. And I can tell you, today you're going to get jazz, rare groove, soul, funk, R&B. Kicks off from 12 and it goes until 6 this evening. Your DJs will be John Jules, Gordon Mack, Tony Perry from Noon. Mike Vitti will be there. I'll be there as well. And also, Perry Lewis and his jazz dancers. I'll be closing it out with a 2-hour set on Record Dex from 4. Right? It's a family-friendly event. All ages are welcome. Bring everybody, I can tell you. Bring everybody. Tickets are limited. And if you want to come down, and I highly recommend you do, it'll be £20 plus a booking fee. That's general admission, right? And the location for this is the Lewis Cubitt Square. That's in King's Cross. It's a short walk from King's Cross and St. Pancras Station, right? Right. 2 days, one stage, and we'll see you in the square this afternoon. Gonna be a roadblock, gonna be nice, cannot wait. My set time, I believe, is around 2 o'clock. All right, so cannot wait to see you down there. All right. We are now gonna quickly do Think Back and Remember the Twist. I'm gonna go ahead and give you guys some lines and Hopefully somebody out there can tell me who sings or who is responsible for these lyrics that I'm about to read out, right? Household name, in my opinion. Household name. So have a go at these lines, right? Every time the blues get to me, you kick them right back out the door. Sure know how to make life easy. I could not have been blessed with more. Let me do it again. Every time the blues get to me, you kick them right back out the door. Sure know how to make life easy. I could not have been blessed with more. Really easy, in my opinion. One more time. Every time the blues get to me, you kick them right back out the door. Sure know how to make life easy. I could not have been blessed with more. I'll leave that with you. Email me studio@mi-soul.com. And if you stay there, something nice by Dionne Warwick plays next at My Soul.
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And when I'm moving and grooving, I'm listening to my boy Pete Andrew in the Soul Kitchen. Make sure that you check him out too. He plays the songs that we all love to hear.

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That's a lovely message. Thank you. Shout out to Sammy. I appreciate those kind words. So you had 4 tunes back to back. Just what the doctor ordered. I'm telling you. In the background, that's Townsend and Rogers. And it's called Playground. We also played Myron Glenn.

0: Make a Little Love. We also played Eddie Floyd, I'm So Glad I Met You. And we kicked it off with Dionne Warwick, Can't Hide Love. Another one here. Good morning, Mr. Andrew. Essential Sunday morning listening. I appreciate that. Thank you. Thank you. Big shout out to Devon. Also, big hi to Maxine Beckford. Shout out to you, Gary Moyle. Hope you're well. All right, so we are now going to go ahead and give you guys a little refresher because some of you need it, bless you. And, oh man, this one's easy, you know. This is a really easy one this weekend, I could tell you. So, so easy. So here we go. And we play this song often, often out there in the clubs. So every time the blues get to me, you kick them right back out the door. You know, you sure know how to make life easy. I could not have been blessed with more. Do you know who sings that tune? Can you let me know? One more time. Every time the blues get to me, you know, you kick them back out the door. Sure know how to make life easy. I could not have been blessed with more. Email me, studio@mi-soul.com. If you know, you know. Let me know. studio@mi-soul.com. Shout out to Anthea Sobers. Good morning, my dear. How you doing? Happy Sunday. Shout out to Photogenics, my man. Good morning. He loves a Brief Encounter that I played earlier in this hour. Hi to you, Helen. Shout out to Robin Haynes. Also, big shout out to Victor VC Clark. Once again, brilliant show last night, Victor. My man, on fire, I tell you. All right, stay there. Up next, some more big tunes. And also, don't forget, at midday, 1 hour with Teddy Pendergrass, part two. And at around 12:30 this afternoon, I am going to have a dilemma and I'm going to need you guys to help me out. Stay there, more coming up.
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Welcome back. Rolls Royce there. That is Love Is In The Air. That sounds nice on a Sunday morning in the Soul Kitchen. My Soul, Pete, every Sunday from 10. Big shout out going out to Louise Holiday. Have a safe journey back to the Midlands. And that is from Marco and Daisy. And the message here reads, we love you. Louise Holiday, safe journey back to the Midlands from central London. All right, we are now going to get back to think back and remember the twist. I'm going to go ahead and check emails and see how you guys have done this morning at my favourite part of the show. I get to see if you guys know your stuff. here we go. You know, this whole thing back and remember was it started many years ago. I used to do this sort of thing privately with friends of mine. I used to test their knowledge on when it comes to music, and many of them struggled, but many of them knew their stuff. And I figured, hey, let me bring it to the radio. And we do it every week, and it's, for me, it's a lot of fun. I really enjoy this. So let me go ahead and give you the lines again. Every time the blues get to me, you kick them right back out the door. Sure know how to make life easy. I could not have been blessed with more. Now then, if you sent in the artist by the name of Cherie Brown from the album Straight Ahead, the name of the track is called Everything You Do. Take a bow, please. Please take a bow. We got a lot of wrong answers, but we did get some right ones. So these people, and a shout out your name. Big shout out to Michelle in Chingford. Thank you for your lovely words. Shout out to Terry. Hi to Ralph in Luton. Big hi to Sharon Lewis, who's down there in Catford. Hi to you, Pat B. How you doing, my dear? Also Samuel and also Archie. He's at work right now. And he's got me on full blast, and he got it right away. Well, there you go. The answer is Cherie Brown and Everything You Do. And as I look at the studio clock, we are now like 10 minutes away from our 1 hour with Teddy Pendergrass. It's going to be so nice. Oh, nice. Cannot wait to jump in there and hang out with Teddy Pendergrass playing his timeless classics. Cannot wait for that hour. But until then, we've got to get through this hour, and I'm going to play this weekend's track that you guys did get right. Cherie Brown, and this is Everything You Do. Love this. From the album Straight Ahead.

around the house. Great show as always. My pleasure. My pleasure. I love hearing when you guys are dancing around the house and doing the housework. I appreciate that. Thank you, Maxine. Have a great Sunday. But we are not done yet in this hour, guys. I want to play you one of my all-time favourite tunes by The Temptations. I love, love, love this. Something called Just to Keep You in My Life. We play this often in house parties. And it always goes down so nicely. It really does.

0: Hey guys, come and join me next week, Friday. I'm going to be over there at Boysdale. Myself alongside Gordon Mack, just two of us. My set time is from 7 until 11. Then Gordon will take up the action from 11 until 2 in the morning. Come down, Boysdale, next week, Friday night. Gonna be nice, gonna be a roadblock. Swing by. 11:57 a.m. Sunday morning. Here's a lovely message. Shouts out to Janet Gauntlet. This one reads, hi Pete, big shout out to Ian Duglin. We are on a road trip and he just gave the biggest yeehaw when he heard an hour of Teddy P is coming on the show. Big shouts out to Ian Duglin. He's excited about Teddy P coming up. And shouts out to you, Janet Gauntlet, kicking off on the other side, Teddy P part 2. Gonna be nice. Keep it my soul.
1: This is my soul.
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12: 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My soul.
14: The best soulful music.

Welcome back. My words. If you can see what I can see. So many Teddy P fans are out here excited about this hour. This is part two, Teddy P, 1 hour with. Kicking off with You Can't Hide From Yourself. 12:05, Sunday afternoon. This is going to be a gorgeous

Roger, rocking side to side in the car. Oh, man. Oh, man. So it's 1 hour with Teddy Pendergrass. This is part two, and we've got a load of songs to get through between now and one, and we're going to waste no time. Who remembers this tune? Something called Bad Luck at My Soul.

We're getting rewinds here. I wish I could. I've got so many songs to try and get in this hour. That is bad luck. And hey, guys, we don't want to play what we played last week if we can possibly avoid it. Shout out to Michael. Good afternoon, sir. A big Teddy P fan. I've got your song coming up real soon. Don't worry, I've got you. I've got you. One here. Hi, Pete. I'll see you on Friday at Boys Down. Yeah, come down. Come down, man. Me and Golden Mac together.

check this out. If you're looking for somewhere special to be this September, listen to this. Saturday the 19th of September, Opulence is coming to the incredible Crazy Bear. That's in Stadhampton, Oxfordshire. Now then, this isn't just another night out. Opulence is a luxury day and night experience, kicking off from 2 in the afternoon and going on right through until midnight. And the DJ lineup is amazing. DJ Bigger, myself, Pete Andrew, Jason Hardy, Gail Jamont, Wayne Mills, Louis Martin, Sean Gallagher, Vivi B, and also Robin Haynes will be bringing you the music and the vibes throughout the day and into the night. And also, when you get hungry, they've even thought about that too. We have the legendary Crazy Bear Barbecue, right? And if you want to be there, and I highly recommend you do, simply

Opulence next weekend. But let's press on. Not played this in a while. Teddy Pendergrass and When Somebody Loves You Back. You guys enjoy this.

0: Big hug to Lisa in Deptford. She is blown away. Loves Teddy B, she says here. Oh, man, there you go. Thank you, Lisa. Thank you for reaching out.
1: Somebody that you don't mind talking to. Somebody that you don't mind going down the middle of the road.
0: 12:16 Sunday afternoon. Now, I've been asked to play this track. I was going to play it a little bit later, but I've been asked, please, please, can you play it next? And I certainly will do. This is called 2 AM, and we're going to send this one out to Nicola in Enfield. She says her all-time favourite Teddy P tune. And it plays now on a Sunday afternoon. Enjoy this.

0: brilliant, just brilliant. That's for you, Nicola. Also, shout out to Larry as well. Good afternoon, sir. Thank you. But listen, we're going to go for a break. We've got more Teddy P ballads coming up. Big shout out to Colin Roffey. This one reads, good afternoon, Pete. Great show. Thank you for playing some fantastic music. Pete, please could you play Love TKO by Teddy Pendergrass for my gorgeous, amazing wife. Her name is Jane. You know, it is our pearl wedding anniversary. And I would love to hear this song for her. Colin, leave that with me. We'll press play on Love TKO on the other side of these for your gorgeous wife, Jane. Keep it My Soul.
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back. And we're playing that for Jane from your husband Colin Roffey. You guys celebrated your pearl wedding anniversary. Congratulations to you both. And there you go. Teddy P, Love TKO. So it's now 12:30 on a Sunday afternoon. You know, around this time, we always ask a question. But this weekend, we've got a little dilemma here, I can tell you. Just a little dilemma. Because next week, we are going to be moving on from Teddy P. For now, he will return. So next week, Sunday, my little dilemma is, basically, if you were me, who would you go for? I'm going to give you three artists, and I'd like you to tell me who you'd go for if you were sat here, right? So here we go. We've got Leroy Hudson. We've also got Roy Ayers and also Frankie Beverly and Maze. If you were me, who would you go for? Leroy Hudson, Roy Ayers, or Frankie Beverly and Maze? Studio at mi-soul.com. I need you guys to help me out here, please. But let's keep it going, only for time reasons. Now then, big shouts out to Darren Small. Big shouts out to you, my man. This one is high P. It was my beautiful lady's 30, mine and my beautiful lady's 32nd wedding anniversary yesterday. So what would be perfect, Pete, if you could play Teddy Pendergrass's You Are My Latest and My Greatest Inspiration. And her name is Judith, and it gives me great pleasure to play your song. Congratulations to you both. And we raise a glass to many, many more years ahead as man and wife. And here's your track. Enjoy this.

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I feel the same way. 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
1: So remember my little dilemma here. I need you guys to help me out. If you were me, in terms of next week, I've got three artists looking at me. I was going to throw in there Marvin Gaye, but I didn't want to confuse you. So here we go. Leroy Hudson, Roy Ayers, or Frankie Beverly and Maze. If you were me, can I choose one? Who would you go for? Leroy Hudson, Roy Ayers, Frankie Beverly and Maze. Let me know. Studio at mi-soul.com. We're going to go for a quick break. I am not done yet with Teddy, though. I have been asked to play a track. Do you remember a tune called "You're My Choice Tonight"? We're going to play that up next. I've not played that in a hot minute.

0: All right, stay there. You're My Choice Tonight plays next. Keep it My Soul.
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3: 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So if you'll choose me, then you're my choice tonight.

Afternoon. 1 hour with Teddy Pendergrass. This is part two, and you guys have so enjoyed part one and part two, and it will come back, I can tell you. But like I said, next week we have a little dilemma, and I do need your assistance. Three artists I've given you: Leroy Hudson, Roy Ayers, and Frankie Beverly and Maze. 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I need your help. 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Let me know. But I want to play you one of my favourites, if you guys don't mind. I want to play you something from the same album that brought you When Somebody Loves You Back. Now, there's a nice little track on the LP called It Don't Hurt Now. I absolutely adore this, and I want you guys to take this in, man. I love this tune.

0: And this shit. Oh, man. Hey guys, this is my penultimate song. I want to thank you all for your kind words this weekend. We will return next week Sunday with another artist. You guys are still sending in your favourites. You are. Coming up after the break, Greg Edwards will be here. I'll be making my way over to King's Cross. If you're coming down, come over and say hi. Come over and say hi.
1: I'm a grown man. Yes, I am.
0: And once again, I want to thank you all for hanging out with me this weekend. Yes, I have had a blast.
1: You didn't mean me no good.
0: Right now. Let's go for some names. Shouts out to Derek D'Souza. Hi to Angela Atta. Shouts out to Peter Jenkins. Gail Walton. Hi to Maxine Datlin. Maxine Beckford as well. Hi to Linda Lewis Marie. Patricia Willis. Lee Edmonds out there. Michelle S. Hi to David Murray, John Keeling, and so many more. And also Paul Myers and Bert the Dog. Guys, have a great afternoon. I'll leave you with this one, something called It's Time for Love. Greg is up next, and I'll see you in King's Cross. Failing that, next weekend, 10 a.m. here in the kitchen. Stay blessed.

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1: 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This looks set to be a weekend not to miss. 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Just £49. 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

Officially, we are now into autumn. Hi, good afternoon. It's you and me until 3. Live from Studio 5, this is Soul Spectrum.

I had to flip a coin. Should I play that version or the O.C. Smith version? And I thought, oh, okay, I'm going to play it in the early part of the show, so I'll play the more up-tempo, that's stormy. And I mentioned you can contact me by email if you got something you want me to know or you just want to say hello. Or else go to my Facebook account and you can message me from there. I'd love to hear from you.

that's what you do on a Sunday afternoon from 1 until 3. You push it in and you push it out and you swish it around and you do it to it. I know that because you tell me things like that, you understand? Oh, wow. Patrice Rushen now.

Patrice Russian, and Hang It Up. Freddie Poole of the 3 Degrees. They were here last week. I think of this week just gone here. I'm not sure whether they're still in the UK or if they're back in the States. But if she is and still here and she's listening, hi. Happy birthday, Freddie. This is new from Chris Kingdon and a lady called Clydie Burroughs.

I know you're saying to yourself, I know that song. But not that version. That's Terry Green and Castella with Al Jarreau's Trouble in Paradise. Holy Maluki, I have not heard from this man, Mr. Moore from Texas, for, what is it, 1.5 years? And here, he's popped up. Well, howdy, young fella. How you doing? I'm okay. Says, it's great to be back and good to know that you're still out there spinning all those great tunes from back in the day and beyond. Yeah. Are you trying to say that I'm an old fool, right? Okay. Thank you. Thanks, Steve Moore. Hi. Welcome back. You haven't told me where you've been, though. There's this new album out from Reggie Myricks. I've been playing tracks of some of the singles that he's been releasing over the period of time. And he has with him a singer called Taiwan, T-Y, and then J-U-A-N, Taiwan. I've been listening to this album all the past week. And this track just goes great, great, great. Have a listen.

Reggie Myricks and Taiwan there. Eyes Fell on You is a track. The album, It Is What It Is. Isn't that sweet? Did you like that? I like it. I keep on listening to it. Good morning, Greg, says this email. Good afternoon to you. Summer ends on September the 23rd officially. Autumn starts at 1:05 a.m. on September 23rd in London, 5 hours earlier in New York City on September the 22nd at 8:05 p.m. You'd be surprised how detailed this is, because there's an attachment to it. Shane, hi, he's listening in the Bronx, New York City. Well, thank you for that. I'm sorry, I'm giving you misinformation. Now you know why I'm not a weatherman. Yeah. Thanks for your email.

Frankie Beverly and Maze and Love is the Key. Good afternoon, Mr. Edwards. Checking in as any immigrant. Autumn, what? Layers, warm drinks, etc., etc., etc. Oh, yeah. Good time for taking long walks after you've put all those layers on you. You know what I mean? It's prime time. Greg at mysoul.com.

AM to me and prime time. Oh boy. You know, is this gonna get me in trouble, Pauline? Hi. Hello, Greg, says a message. How are you this fine, funny, sunny Sunday? I'm okay, thank you. It's our fifth wedding anniversary on Wednesday. Oh, congratulations. Typically marked with a gift in wood, evidently. So we bought a garden shed. However, if I didn't know better, I'd say Mr. Smith is planning something lovely. And if he isn't, you reading this out will be a timely nudge. Love in the eyes fell on you. Yes, it's lovely, isn't that a lovely song? Well, I think that's a romantic gesture. A garden shed, think of the fun you two could be having at the bottom of the garden in the shed. Just saying. You know, you can pretend you're out in a restaurant, have an evening meal down there in the shed. Yeah, somewhere different from the house.

Happy anniversary for it. And next, is it Wednesday? If you haven't heard us yet, ladies and gentlemen, Stevie Wonder is going to be in town. He's doing a tour of the UK, playing everything from that, oh, fantastic album, Songs in the Key of Life. You know, get your pennies out. I don't think it's going to be a cheap concert. I think it's going to be, because ticket prices these days, it's just so high.

Pastime Paradise, Stevie Wonder. I don't think I'll be getting to see his show because by the time I go down by train, the cost of the train, the cost of the hotel, the cost of the tickets. What a great tune as the monsoon wrecks havoc here in Thailand. Juicy Fruits. Gordon and Shirley. Hi. Stay safe, stay dry, stay soulful and funky.

clear. Tonight's the night. This email says, hello, Greg. Out walking the dogs. My Sunday afternoon ritual, listening to you. And I got the giggles, too, with that weather email. Be well. Yeah. Smack up Greg, man. Yeah, come on. That's Ruth, Sona, Chad, and Arturo Blakely. Hi. Happy walking. It's that time. It's time to take it on down and get mellow, mellow, mellow. And I'm going to play two things from written by Sam Dees for you today. The first one, Esther Phillips.

Don't be afraid, 'cause I'll be there to get you. And if tears or smiles, rain or shine, if you're sad, ugly.

One in a Million You, Larry Graham, a Sam D's song. Alphonse Muzon, The Next Time We Love. And Esther Phillips with Sam D's Cry to Me. Cry to Me, you probably know it best. I used to play Loretta Holloway's version of that quite a lot. And that's also a good version. Esther Phillips, she was one of my favorite people. Larry Graham there. Graham Central Station and other stuff. Bass player. And Alphonse Muzon with Herbie Hancock and Lee Ritner and Paul Jackson. Great album. You should, if you haven't got it, try and find it. By all means. That's what it's called, by all means. Karen Ann said she had the 12-inch version of that. And she sold all her records when she fell on bad times. What a mistake, she said. Ah. That's Mellow Mellow for today. It's now time to get up and shake your groove thing. Green.

Sunburst Band and Reach for My Love. I'm reaching, but my arms are too short. Soul Spectrum, the music of your life, right here on My Soul Radio.

The Whispers, and It's a Love Thing. 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Next year it's happening, June 5th to the 12th.

fine. You blow my mind. Na na na na na na na na na. Howard Johnson. So fine. You blow my mind. Join us on Saturday, the 7th of November. That's My Soul Radio. Join us Saturday, the 7th of November. That's this year coming, yeah. At the Assembly Halls Theatre, Royal Tunbridge Wells, as My Soul Radio and Boutique Soul, in association with Bougie, presents a live night of timeless soul. 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Don't miss this big night out. It's bigger than big. It's gonna be the biggest.

Arthur Adams. You've got the floor. What you gonna do? I know what you're gonna do. You're gonna do what you're doing now. Dancing. Of course. Holy malaika. I'm hearing from people today that I haven't heard from for years. Angie Hallowell, how are you, dear girl? Loving the show as always. I love hearing your voice on a Sunday. Oh, thank you. You're super sweet. That is real nice. I hope you're well and everything's okay. Wanted to tell you something. You got to get your act together to party with us, because here at My Soul Radio, we really like doing our thing. For instance, Boysdale of Canary Wharf, downstairs at Boysdale of Canary Wharf, every Friday night with My Soul DJs in rotation from 7 p.m. till 2 a.m. We spin everything from old school classics to new cool hits. It still is free before 9 p.m., but after 9, you'll need a ticket. Early bird tickets are £5, then £10. Very limited, £15 on the

0: door tickets. So get your tickets and reserve a table at boysdaletickets.co.uk. The special My Soul Happy Hour is still running from 4 until 8 p.m. every Friday. All you gotta do is when you go to the bar, you say, I love my soul. And you will get that happy hour. Well, more than a happy hour.
1: Can you feel
0: this Friday? Brian Power, Gordon Mack, and Pete Andrew. Boysdale of Canary Wharf. Get down, people. Do your thing. It's the real thing.

There was only one Roy Ayers. Evolution. Oh, the man on the vibraphones, they're doing his thing. I'm going to try and get a couple more emails in before the end of the show. One in a million chance of a lifetime. Perfect, Greg. Can you give a special shout out to my wife? My wife, he says. This is from Ray. You hear me read out some of his emails over the few months. And he's talking about getting married to Sam. They gone and done it. They got married last Friday. They sent me a picture. Really sweet. Really lovely. Gorgeous lady. What did you promise her? That she said yes to your proposal. And then hung on in there until the marriage. You know I'm kidding you. Congratulations. Have a lovely, lovely life together. Ronald, the weather is overcast here in London. Well, thank you. Reach for my love, the sunburst band. The tune of summer, in his opinion. And Zebedee says, Boeing, it's time for bed. Oh, gosh. He says, it's not me. It's the magic roundabout. I am just completely and totally in awe of the madness of my audience. Thank you. What do you mean it's going to be time soon for my birthday? That number, you do not speak of that number. It is not real. It's all in your imagination, Angie.

Charles Erland, the only one, coming up at 3 o'clock, directly after this show. Jazzy B with his Back to Life show. And then 5 o'clock until 7, Smooth Grooves with DJ Bigga. And then from 7 until 9, Mastermind. Then at 9 until 11, Femi Fem. There's more. The Sold Out Show with the Nice 11 until 1. And then it's the official reggae chart with Natty B. Have yourselves a wonderful week. Take good care of yourselves and be kind to everyone you meet.

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Miss Williams. She gets the flex here on the Blessed Groove. Sending shouts to the Mixcloud Massive. Well, go on up there. And if you're listening again, always nice to have you.

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11: Class, it's been reported that if we keep using water like we are now, by 2055 we could be short by 5 billion litres a day.
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0: 7th of November at the Assembly Hall Theatre, Tunbridge Wells. 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
19: Just like a boy there. 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

0: Yo, what up? This is Proz right here on the Jazzy B Funky Dread Show. Yes, sir.
1: Ladies and gentlemen, notice the captain has turned on the no smoking sign. 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This is flight number 77. Thanks for flying on Solomonic. 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
6: 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Uncle Charlie, and you're listening to Smooth Grooves on my soul.

Hey, how you doing? My myself family, hope we find you, your loved ones, friends and family all safe and well on this Sunday afternoon. The next 2 hours is dedicated to the creme de la creme of brand new and old school soul and R&B music in its biggest smooth grooves right here for you on My Soul. As always, a huge thanks to the legend before us, Jazzy B of Soul to Soul fame. He's back with you same time, same place next week, party people. We kick the show off with Layla Hathaway and Can't Let Go, and now from the R&B Hall of Fame, this is Dries a Bone and Brightest Star.

act up like this. We play Dry as a Bone, Bridey Starr from the R&B Hall of Fame. Bang Up to Date, we come with something from the new album from the Erykah Badu and the Alchemist together. This featured Dram, it was called Valentine. We then went back to the R&B Hall of Fame with Sunshine Anderson and Lunch or Dinner, and now

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1: The Brighton Weekender is back from the 23rd to the 25th of October at the Preston Park Hotel in Brighton, and with tickets at just £49. 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Just £49. 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

On DAB Digital to London and home counties and Brighton as well for the rest of the UK and the world. 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Just before the adverts, we played for you Nate James and For My People. We come out of the adverts with Jenny James and Toy Proof, and now from the Soul Hall of Fame, this is Two Tons and Never Like This.

42 My Soul DJs will be playing across the weekend. We've also secured some massive names to join them. David Vonnegut, Norman Jay, John Osborne, Good for the Soul with Bobby and Steve. Plus Greg Edwards and John Leach will be broadcasting their shows live. Odyssey will be appearing live on stage, and the MF Robots will be there with a full live band. 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

Join us downstairs at Boys Delf Canary Wharf, where we are every Friday night with my soul DJs on rotation from 7 p.m. to 2 a.m. We'll spin you everything from old school classics to new cool hits. It's still free before 9 p.m, but if you're going to be there afterwards, you'll need a ticket. Early bird tickets are just £5, then they're £10, and then there's very limited £15 tickets on the door. 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Don't forget the special My Soul Happy Hour is still running from 4 to 8pm every Friday. Just say I love My Soul at the bar. This coming Friday is Brian Power, Gordon Mack and Pete Ann.

Bake to Bake style, they stacked up like this. From the Soul Hall of Fame, we played you Two Tons and Never Like This. The Current Monster from Mr. Meth, I Want This Forever. And we went back to the R&B Hall of Fame for Katie Cole and Think About It. And now back up to date we come with Erica Falls and Take Residence.

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11: Outside, gloomy skies, a persistent drizzle, and a chilly wind blowing from the west, north, east, and south.
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Breaking My Heart. We then played Reggie Myricks featuring Tyja One from his new album. We played the track Miss Sexy. And we then went back to the R&B Hall of Fame for Meant to Be in the track Candy. And now from his current EP, this is Prince LDJ and the best I've ever had.

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0: 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The specialist sound of my soul.

0: So it's Reggie Myrick featuring Ty Joanna from the album. We played you 35 11 at this week's 3. 2 to the top of the stack. Brand new in at this week's 2. It's Terry Green and Castella with Trouble in Paradise, the Rob Hart remix.
1: The

So that's Terry Green and Costello with Trouble in Paradise, the Rob Hart remix. Is that challenging for next week's number one? Well, it's the second week at number one for Jenny Jam. This is the jaw-dropping Free Bird right here for you on My Soul.

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podcast before the adverts. We played you to number one for a second week in a row on the Hot 666. It comes from Dirty Jam. It's called Free Bird. We come out of the adverts with Thumper Spain featuring Tiffany Tazelle and Reach for My Love. And now here's Whitney Houston.

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Just before the adverts, we played for you Alicia and Anderson .Paak with Can't Get Enough. We come out of the adverts with a former number one from the Hot 6 at 6. It's Opez featuring Ray Hayden and Only One Left. And now

bet. I'll be back with you same time, same place next Sunday, 5 through to 7pm, for more smooth grooves on your radio. This coming Saturday, I'll be at Jive Presents Opulence at the Crazy Bear in Stadhampton. I'm then off for a week. I need a break. I really do. I'm back on October the 3rd for the Smooth Grooves All Day at the Boatyard in Leon Sea with a very special guest, Junior Giscombe. Don't you dare miss that. Back-to-back style, they stacked up like this. We played Sandra's and Victor. Makes Me Want to Fall in Love. That's a track from her forthcoming album, Loving That to the Max. And to finish it all off tonight, from the R&B Hall of Fame, this classic from Truce, featuring Damage's stunning cover version of Key to the World.

0: This is My Soul. 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
0: and Omar. 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

Good evening, good evening. 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Is it rise and shine or... Well, good evening. I'm getting them confused again. It's been a long day. I'm a bit sick this week. Suffering from a little cold. The immune system's down, as you can hear by my sniffing. Big thanks to my brother, Bigger, for the last 2 hours of smooth grooves. Back next Sunday between 5 and 7. Kicked off with some Beyonce. You know, it's 20 years since her birthday album to celebrate her 25th birthday. So we played some Deja Vu off the album. Then in the background, you've got Allure featuring Nas and Head Over Heels. Evening, Matt Goldborn, Sarah Mathias Revis. We're chilling for family. Not forgetting Lisa over there in Peru.

0: Damozel. And every day's a party. Yorkshire and Mark's my head till 9. Got some great music lined up for you this morning. This evening. Oh, I've got to get out of my head. I picked up this cold. Change of climate. Baking hot sunshine. And yesterday it was freezing cold. But next week it's getting up to 25 degrees. Tomorrow's 25 degrees. This weather's a joke.
1: 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Live your life,
0: girl. Mary J. Blige. 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

0: But Nas and Love Is All You Need. Even to the Earl of Epsom. And yes, my iPhone 18 Pro Max is on the way. I couldn't bring myself to get the Duo yet. But I might still get a Duo. It does look impressive, but let it settle down first. But I got my 18 Pro Max on the way. Big shout to Maryland's finest, Carolyn Archie. Cam, good evening to you, sir. Yinka and Femi, how are you? And the wonderful Dawn Aurora Burnett, hope you're well.
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0: girl. 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Over 42 My Soul DJs will be playing across the weekend. We also secured some massive names to join us, including David Rodigan, Norman Jay, John Osborne, Good for Soul, and Bobby and Steve. Plus Greg Edwards and John Leach will be broadcasting their shows live. But wait, there's still more. Odyssey will be live on stage, and MF Robots will have a full band live. 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Back after the break. What have I got after you? Oh, I've got some Vanessa Williams.
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11: 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My soul.
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0: And the Trackmasters remix of Don't Know. Before that, the wonderful Vanessa Williams. Wonderful Vanessa Williams. Featuring Black Sheep and Work to Do. A super dope remix. Even to Ruby Webby. Hope you're okay, Ruby. Hope you're doing well. Tracy Wooten, good evening. Michelle, good evening. And the NFL starts, or it started on Thursday. My team plays tomorrow. As New York are on a roll at the moment after winning the NBA, will the Giants make a big season this season? I'm not hopeful, but you never know. Miracles do happen.
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0: Playing the Cowboys tomorrow. And we never beat the Cowboys.

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1: Yo, what's up, boo?

0: The unmistakable sound of Donnell Jones. And I'm gonna be leading to the awesome. Back on familiar ground in New York. And she said she thinks the duo is the future. Now, could you imagine the future being the duo? I think I agree. I'll give it a little 6 months to 8 months and then get rid of the bugs that, like Steve, the Earl of Epsom said. And I think I'll get one maybe next year. But there again, I may get impatient. Joshua and the Mastermind here every Sunday between 7 and 9. Back after a break with some Missy Elliott.
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Eric Robinson, Raheem Devon, DJ Jazzy Jazzy Jeff. And For the Love of the Game. Before that, classic Missy Elliott and Super Duper Fly. The Rain. Evening to Marlene Burton. My brother Matt Louis, I know you're suffering this evening, Matt. But it evened itself out, didn't it? I didn't think that Fernandez should have stayed on, actually. He should have gone with Foden. And the goal looked a bit dodgy. Nicky Nick's Born. Over there in Gozo. With the lovely Paula, Lisa and Roz. No doubt drinking the bar dry. And a big shout to my little sister, Christiane Ben. There's a little joke behind that. It's great when your neighbour sees your daughter and says, "Is that your sister?" What can I say?

0: Yeah.
1: It's a foreign exchange.
0: It's hard, but it's real.
1: Featuring Shayna Tucker.
0: It's hard, but it's real.
1: And Eric Robeson again. Track called Better. Love this.

0: or an exchange, and better. She's just better. Don't forget, join us Saturday the 7th of November 2026 at the Assembly Hall Theatre. 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They'll be joined by the My Soul family, Gordon Mack, MBE, Ronnie Harrell, Mike Vitti, John Jules and George K, bringing the very best in soul before the show. 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So please don't miss this biggest soul night of the year. Grab your tickets and come and celebrate with us and the My Soul family down there in Tunbridge Wells. It's going to be brilliant at the Assembly Hall Theatre, Royal Tunbridge Wells. And also, don't forget, Boys Dale every Friday. My Soul will be down there doing their thing. Boys Dale Fridays. This Friday the 18th, you've got Gordon Mack, MB, Pete Andrew, and those two at the moment. There'll be somebody else who's going to fill that one in later. It will start at 9. It's still free before 9, but after 9, you'll still need a ticket. Early bird tickets are £5, then £10 thereafter. Very limited tickets are on the door. So please get your tickets and reserve a table at boysdaletickets.co.uk. There is a special My Soul Happy Hour, which is running from 4 until 8 p.m. every Friday. Just go to the bar and say, I love My Soul. Right, back after the break. Classic Tamir. And what else have I got? I've got some Mint Condition, Lunar Vibes, Angie Stone, and Celine Johnson and Auntie Hamilton. Paul will be happy for that.
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0: two R&B classics. First of all, Tamia with Questions. I'm sure there's many ladies who've got questions to ask. And need answers as well. And then Mint Condition. Nothing Left to Say. Sunday, 7 to 9, yours truly, Master Mind, here at My Soul. Bringing some good music on a Sunday evening. It continues with some lunar vibes and beautiful soul. Evening, Mama Cass.
1: You ever meet someone and you just feel them? 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

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And Two Bad Habits. 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

Ira Starr featuring Leon Thomas and Pressure. 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Love you at top of the hour, my brother Femi Fims in the building. Thanks through to 11, 11 to 1 is my sister D Nice. And 1 till 3 on a Sunday morning. Natty B with the official reggae chart show. Welcome down to the river bed. This one, Kim, just for the awesome.

Familiar. Backing track. Mass Mind Sunday, 7 to 9. Hopefully getting in a good mood for the week. And the good music continues. October London. And pencil meeting. Just for Pat the Sheet, I know she's suffering this evening. Her beloved Man United couldn't beat 10 men in the Manchester derby. Some dodgy decisions both sides.

0: flu. But I'll survive. Back after the break with some Lala Hathaway.
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had an exodus. After flipping through the paper, our kinfolk knew what was next for us. They headed north to lay down their roots. The train was filled with hope, from the freight cars to the caboose. Next stop, Chicago, the big city of dreams and broad shoulders. This was the hot spot, even though the winters were much colder.

Hillsville, these country folk figured out how to make a way. Our people made something out of nothing. There's always been magic in our DNA. From our art, our poetry, to the music we would play, the whole world watches, our black renaissance was put on full display. We were raised right, traditions were passed down, we welcomed new life. We had our own doctors and banks, we had our fair share of unfair fights. We weren't all rich, but this felt like a small piece of heaven. We spread love from the lake to state on 31st.

take you through to 11. Then 11 to 1 is my sister D-Nice. Then 1 a.m. until 3 a.m. on Monday morning. It's the official reggae chart show. From my brother Natty B. I played this last week and got a few messages saying, can you play it again? I love it. So I'm going to play it again. DJ GGB and the Anita Baker classic, Sweet Love, UK Tribal Remix.

the UK tribal remix of the Anita Baker classic Sweet Love. Thanks for all the messages, emails and text messages. Much appreciated. Hope you enjoyed the show. We do it all again next Sunday between 7 and 9. Hopefully I'll be fully fit. I'm going to leave here now, head home, wrap up and sweat out this cold. You know what we're like, us men, when we get a cold? A few little remedies and I should be back on top of the world next week. So until next Sunday, take good care of yourself, stay blessed, and be safe and be good. My brother Femi Fem coming up next. So make sure you stay tuned, keep your mind soft.

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chance to listen to last week's show, you know this song is dedicated to my one and only. Anyway, here's Michael Henderson with Beat My Girl.

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12: Femi-fem, rocking some breaks. Tunes that have been sampled. You'll recognise them.

crew guys, Jonathan and Matt. They used to be on Kiss. Should get them on My Soul. Anyway. Pump up the volume, pump up the volume. Pump up the volume, pump up the volume. Irby and Rakim didn't like this when they first heard it. Pump up the volume, pump up the volume. But it smashes it now.

October, Friday, 9th of October. I think you get the idea about what's going on here. Ooh. Mos Def, Aretha Franklin. You know what I'm trying to say. It's the remix, baby.

Femi Fem in the flow, in the mix, giving it to you nice. This song we used to dance to at the warehouse parties and the wild club. Clean up woman,

party people asking me about when I'm back at the Standard next month, 10th of October. That's when I'm back at the Standard celebrating you. That Stax sound, that Southern Soul sound, we love that. This is another one, Bold Bad Sister, Sam and Dave. But I know you know that sample, Anti Up. Sounds of Sam and Dave, sounds of Femi Femme doing it for you. This is the Friday night, the Sunday night. Well, it's a Friday night kind of feeling. Big up to everybody that came to Temper and Brown up there in

soon as I'm in this sampled hip-hop beats mode, songs that were sampled by big hip-hop producers in the 90s. This one, a song by the Average White Band, one of the bands that actually I'd say are one of hip-hop's go-to groups, most sampled bands. It was sampled by A Tribe Called Quest, and the Trainspotters out there will know that it was sampled on Check the Rhyme. Can you believe A Tribe Called Quest sampled a Scottish band? In fact, the Americans were so taken by the fact that the band came from Scotland. James Brown actually formed a band called the Above Average Black Band in response to the Average White Band. I don't think they could believe they came from Scotland. Anyway, this song is called Love Your Life.

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send a note, holler to my man AJ Woods. How are you doing, brother? Like I said, this song's been sampled so many times, form the basis of quite a few massive songs. In fact, I'm going to play a couple, keep you lifted, keep you uplifted. It's a Femi Fem thing right here. It's my mixed up thing on a Sunday night. Big holler to Antoinette, a Ghanaian sister. I hope you had a great birthday this week. Not seen you in the dance for a while. I hope your daughter's good, your mum's good, and you have a family birthday with all your good friends. That's right, Carol McLaughlin. I hope you got

0: Holla, and my man Crazy A, Adrian Nesbitt. I know you celebrated on Friday, September 11th, as did Susanna Walker. Susanna, hope all is well. Hope you guys had a good birthday. This is one of those songs that benefited from sampling Get Lifted by the KC and the Sunshine Band. 112 with the amazing songs, vocals of that vocal 90s vocal band, still big at rotation. Only You.
1: And now for my next number.

Teddy Riley on the production and on this one. Maybe it was just because of Teddy Riley, this sample kept on getting reused. Maybe one of these weeks I'll play B-Fat too. Teddy Riley produced this. Do the Right Thing, sampling Casey and the Sunshine Band's Get Lifted. Big up to Lisa Loud when she was at Virgin. She promoed this to me.

Team sent this one out, and Soul to Soul, Loose Ends when they were on Virgin Records. Big love to Lisa Loud and to Nancy Noise, because those guys used to be at Profile sending out those songs. It was a 1990s thing.

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15: Sometimes I'm calling out my buddies from my early days. People like Andy Cadogan, Paul Cadogan. I saw Peter Cadogan the other day. Big up to him. And yeah, Peter was at Rotation. Big up to you. Also, the McLaughlin crew from Boller Lane, Chiswick Acton, Leroy, Brian, not forgetting David, Gary, the baby of the bunch, and birthday girl this week, Carol McLaughlin. Hope you had a good birthday this week.

0: One love to my brother Selby, Alex Selby, over there in New York, celebrating his birthday this week. We'll never let 9/11 take the shine off your birthday, my brother. Big up, big up, big up. And I know you love the realness. We used to go to the WAG together, listening to tunes like this. Taking this one by James, the Latin version of Please, Please, Please.
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0: Holliter, George Chinner, Warwick White, Steve Redman, and Leroy, and Selwyn, Selly Boy.
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1: Hello, this is my mum's work phone. I've re-recorded her voicemail because I'm 8 and I've never had a holiday where she hasn't been distracted by work. This hotel has 2 pools and 3 water slides, and she promised to take me shopping. So, before you leave her a message, maybe don't?
0: Take your holiday seriously. British Airways Holidays. 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
10: 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It's a party with Curly, CJ, Steve Johns, and Steve Cole. I'm there guesting with Greg Austin, Saturday 26th of September. 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

Like I said, gonna be at the Saturday Soul Affair, Saturday 26th of September, and you can get links on my page, my Facebook page. There's an Eventbrite link up there. 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It's a daytime thing, 3 p.m. till 10 p.m. So you need to come and do that. I'm always playing the Webster Lewis version of this song, Barbara Ann, but this one is Louis Vega, Elements of Life. Love this version. Big, big tune. Used to be big at upstairs at the Electric Ballroom. Perry Louie and those guys used to be dancing hard up there. Catch him on a Monday night on My Soul.

you don't catch me at the Solar Fair on the 26th, you can come catch me. I'll be at the Sober Bar playing records. I'll be playing records once again, purely 7-inch singles. Might have to pull this one out. Spanish Hustle. I'll be at Sober on the 3rd of October. That's down there in Labrook Grove. It's a restaurant. Very laid-back vibe. Femi Femme playing my favourite 7-inch

0: 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If you don't do it for you, do it for your wife and little Freddy.
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1: Femi Fem taking you home. Some revolutionary music. 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
1: I know I'm not meant to mention other radio stations, but I did listen to Chaka Khan on Desert Island Disc. Check it out. Such a creative force. She had such a specific sound. Listening to her journey was interesting. Here she is with the Quincy Jones produced Any Love. You-

Denmark Street, West 1. 26th of September, I will be with the Soul Saturday Soul Affair crew in Regent Street Daytime Party. 3rd of October, I am at the Sova playing records in Notting Hill. Blenheim Crescent, next to the famous bookshop in the Notting Hill film. I'll be there 3rd of October. It's that Femi Femme time of the week once again. Sending out bionic love, sending out digital love, funky love. Out to you, my soul listeners, mind, body, and soul. Femi Femme over and out.

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1: The Brighton Weekender is back from the 23rd to the 25th of October at the Preston Park Hotel in Brighton, and with tickets at just £49. 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Just £49. 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
2: 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Undisturbed.
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3: Do it for your wife, who told you to pick up bread, but instead you picked up Fred, your grandson, again. And now your daughter is calling because he missed football. That's the fourth time this month. You can wave his future career goodbye. 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

0: welcome to another edition of the Sold Out Radio Show, broadcasting live from the UK. My name is Dee Nice, and you've got me for the next 2 hours playing all the best in quality soul, quality R&B, and a touch of jazz. Starting off at the top of the hour with Mesa Leek. It's called I Don't Mind, followed by Kenya featuring Noggle Dean, A Slow Motion. Much more quality music for you to come later on in the show. But right about now, I'm going to tell you to sit back, kick back, and relax. Grab your favourite tipple. Dee Nice is taking you out of the weekend into the working week. I hope your weekend was fantastic. You're rejuvenated and ready and raring to go to take on the week ahead. On tonight's show, we've got brand new music from Layla Hathaway, from Tamia, from Eric Bellinger, from Chaka Khan, and from Leon Bridges. The bag is packed. Even something brand new from Mariah Carey for you. But before we get into any of that, let's get into some of this.
1: My life, my soul, this is my soul.

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9: Sold out!

And I'm giving you something brand new for the next couple of segments. This is Layla Hathaway. It's called Can't Let Go, taken from her current album, Made in Chicago. This is Music Royalty. Her voice is so comforting. This is timeless music, timeless new 2026 R&B. She uses parts of the Stylistics classic, You Are Everything. And this, ladies and gentlemen, is everything. And before this, I gave you something brand new from Lindsay Webster featuring our boy Anthony Hamilton. It's called Best in Me, and Lindsay has definitely found the best in Grammy award winning artist Anthony Hamilton. Do you like this one? Let's take you back to the 90s. Have a listen.

This lady is most easily one of my favourite artists of all time. She goes by the name of Tamia, and this is called Forever and a Day. 30 years in the business, and she's still singing songs that strike a real chord. Another timeless classic. Before that, we went right back to the 90s, man. The group is called Century. The track is called Don't Mind, and it brings back flavours of Jagged Edge. Oh, definitely need this kind of R&B back, front and centre. 90s real good R&B. Let's jump into some Eric Bellinger.

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1: Underneath me now is something brand new from Lucky Day and Leon Thomas. It's absolutely beautiful. It's called Fly You Out. Two of R&B's most promising acts, of course, meet up again, and they really don't disappoint on this track. It's out on Lucky Day's brand new album. We've got no title for this album yet, but of course it's Lucky Day. Can't wait. Before that, started proceedings with brand new Chaka Khan. It's called Curious Subject, taken from her album Jackzilla. Oh, new music from this powerhouse, proving that she doesn't need to wait to get our attention. Nicely done, Chaka. Next up, let's have some Leon Bridges.
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1: Played this guy last week. He goes by the name of Destin Conran, taken from the album Road of Runner. Track is called Favourite Lover. He gets in touch with his Jamaican roots. 13 track album available on all channels. And before that, definitely the sound of summer. Leon Bridges is called It's called Talk It Over. Taken from his new album, Happiness Anytime. It's a 3-EP rollout, so there's more coming from this artist. This is the first installment. You know what? Mariah Carey's back. She's got something brand new. It's a remix with Rochelle Jordan. Didn't mean to turn you on. Mariah's counting down to the birthday of Glitter. It's going to be 25 years. And she's revived Sherelle's classic with a 2026 flavour. Have a listen to this.
2: 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Your weekend.

0: This is My Soul. 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
0: and Omar. 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

going right back to 1997 with the debut album of Jagged Edge, of course called Jagged Edge. Back to back music all the way till one in the morning, when I hand over to the wonderful Natty B. He's going to give you that reggae experience. Again, thank you for being with me for the first hour of the show. It's just gone midnight. Stay logged in, get your pen, get your paper, and I want to give you some places where you need to be this year and also going into next year that you need to book from now. So enjoy the rest of the show, and I'll catch you on the other side next Sunday.

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2: 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My best friend. Right here.

0: ready for the biggest soul night of the year. Saturday the 7th of November at the Assembly Hall, Royal Tunbridge Wells. 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

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David Rodigan, Norman Jay, John Osborne, Good for the Soul and Bobby and Steve. 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

My soul at the Boys' Dale of Canary Wharf. 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The special My Soul Happy Hour is still running from 4 till 8 p.m. every Friday. 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

memories of you. Thank you for rocking me for the last 2 hours, taking you out of the weekend into the working week. I hope you've enjoyed, and I see you next week. Don't forget, straight up after me at 1 o'clock in the morning, we've got the award-winning Natty B taking you through the reggae.